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2: Page 32, chapter 3, angles as turns. On the top right corner of the page, there is a QR code where you can find the additional resources. You can scan the QR code by Diksha app. There are two pictures on the top of the page. The picture shows a teacher standing and instructing four children labeled as A, B, C and D. The teacher is saying, "Let us play statue." The four children are standing in different positions. Child A is facing away from the teacher. Child B is turned sideways. Child C is still facing the teacher, and child D has turned completely to face away, doing a full turn. There is a speech bubble above the picture. Teacher is saying, "Statue. Can you recognize the child in the picture who has made a full turn? Who has made a half turn? How do you know? Discuss in class. Give examples of real life situations where you observe turns." A picture is given where Ashutosh and Sahana are making circles. Each have one foot fixed and rotating at one spot on the ground. Ashutosh has made a complete circle by making a full turn. Sahana is making a half moon shape with a half turn. There are two pictures of clock. In clock 1, time is 5 o'clock, and in clock 2, time is 6 o'clock. The minute hand makes a full turn when it comes back to the initial position. There is a note for the teacher at the bottom of the page. Encourage the learners to play the statue game. Learners can be asked to rotate themselves around and stop as the teacher announces statue. The learners can notice how much they have turned with respect to their original position. Page 33. A picture of a giant wheel is given with a small child standing beside it, sitting and positioning up. A giant wheel makes a full turn when it comes back to the starting position E. Reema takes

two half turns in the same direction. It is like a dash turn. What happens if she takes two quarter turns in the same direction? It is like a dash turn. What happens if she takes four quarter turns in the same direction? It is like a dash turn. Write some of the everyday objects that involve turns. For example, taps, dash, dash, dash, dash, and dash. You have to fill the blanks. What is the maximum possible turn in each of these cases? Check and tick. There is a table. The table has four columns. Object, less than a 1/4 turn, 1/4 turn, more than a 1/4 turn. Under the object column, we have clothes clip, door with hang, trunks, scissors, file cover. Under the less than a 1/4 turn, we have blanks, and under the 1/4 turn, again we have blanks. Under the more than a half turn column, again we have blanks. You have to fill these blanks. Do any of the above objects make a half turn? Write their names. Blank. You have to fill this blank. Do any of the objects from the table make a full turn? Write their names in the blank. There is a picture showing a pair of hands rotating two straws joined with a clip to demonstrate turns. Pragya joined a green and yellow straw with paper clips. She holds the green straw steady and turns the yellow straw around. Observe different turns of the yellow straw. Page 34. Sahana made a quarter, bracket 1/4, bracket close, of a full turn. So it looks like a right angle. She made less than a quarter turn, so it looks like an acute angle. Now, she made more than a quarter turn, but less than a half turn. That looks like an obtuse angle. She made two quarter turns. She wondered what it is called. Ashutosh replied, "It is a straight angle." Angles arise in situations that involve a turn. Let us do part A. Making a fan paper. Taking a rectangular paper, fold every 2 cm, paste ice cream sticks to create a paper fan. Let us do part A. Making a paper fan. Take a rectangular paper, fold every 2 cm as given in the picture. Paste ice cream sticks to create a paper fan. Picture 1. A rectangular sheet of paper with lines drawn every 2 cm. Picture 2. The paper is folded back and forth in accordance type. Step 3. The folded paper looks like a thick strip. Step 4. An ice cream stick is pasted to one side. And in step 5, another stick is pasted and the fan is opened halfway. The paper is spread wide, forming a paper fan. All these steps are given in the picture. Use your paper fan to show different acute angles and obtuse angles. At the bottom of the page, images of the acute and obtuse angles have been given. Open a little, showing a narrow gap. This is an acute angle. In image 2, open to form a neat and acute angle. In image 3, open wider, showing an obtuse angle. Page 35. Let us look at the turns made by the paper fans, keeping one side fixed. One table is given with 5 columns and 2 rows. Full turn, half turn, in bracket straight angle, 1/4 turn, in bracket right angle, less than a 1/4 turn, bracket acute angle, between a 1/4 and half turn, in bracket obtuse angle. Make an acute turn with the straws or fan. Continue to make

another acute turn. Can the two acute turn together make another acute turn? Image is given with a 1/4 turn or a right angle. Image is given with a half turn or a straight angle. Image of a 3/4 turn which is more than a straight angle are there. Part B. You might have built houses using the hard covers of notebooks or cardboard pieces. The angles marked in the houses. What angles are you able to find out in this house? Write your answer as right, acute or obtuse angle. A dash, B dash, C dash, D dash, E dash, F dash, G dash, H dash. You have to fill these dashes. Part C. Make a five-sided shape with two right angles, two obtuse angles, and one acute angle in your notebook. Page 36. Angles are formed between the legs of the gymnastics. Identify whether the angles are acute, obtuse, right, or straight. Five images of the angles formed by the gymnastics are given with the blank to write whether the angles formed are acute, obtuse, right, or straight. Angle measuring tool. Image of a circle is given, which is divided into 8 equal parts. Point A has been marked on it. Let us make our tool to measure turns. Part A. Cut out a circle from a tracing paper and fold it to make 8 equal parts. Attach a straw to the center and mark the starting point. Part B. Now try this. Make a 1/8 turn of the straw. Make a 2/8 turn. Make a 1/4 turn. Make a 3/8 turn. What angle have you made with a 2/8 turn? A 1/8 turn is half of a quarter turn. What angle have you made with a 4/8 turn? Continue turning by 5/8, 6/8, 7/8 and 8/8. Check when you have completed a 3/4 turn and a full turn. Now, cut out 1/8 part and 2/8 part of the circle and paste them on a thicker paper or board. Use these as angle measuring tools. Page 37. Images of circles are given where the endpoints of half, quarter, and 1/8 turn are marked. Draw arrows to show the starting points. 1/2 turn is given, 1/8 turn is given, and 1/4 turn is given. Now cut out a circle from a tracing paper. First fold the circle in half and then fold it again into 3 equal parts. Attach a straw at the center of the circle. Mark the starting point and make the turns equal to 1/6, 2/6 and so on until you complete a full circle. Cut out 1/6 part and 2/6 part of the circle. Fold one of the 1/6 part into half. Can you guess what turn of the straw will be equal to half of a 1/6 turn? This is same as 1/12 turn. Paste these parts on a thicker paper or board and you can use them as angle measuring tool. Images of the acute angles have been given. There is a note at the bottom of the page for the teacher. Help the learners to make the angle measuring tools using tracing paper. Use these for measuring various angles. Let them mark the starting point. Also help them fix a straw at the center and measure the turns with respect to the starting point. Page 38. Let us do. Question number 1. Guess the measure of the angles given in the table with the blanks. Then check using your angle measuring tools. You need to use a combination of

measures. Also state whether each of the angle is acute, right, or obtuse. Images of the angles are given in a table. You need to fill the blanks. Question 2. Guess the measure of the turns made by the arrow. Verify with a combination of angle measuring tools. Image of the turns are given 1 by 4 plus 1 by 8 turn or 3 by 8 turn. Again, there is an image of the turn is given in part B, blank turn. In part C, there is an image, blank turn. In part D, there is again an image, blank turn. You need to fill these blanks. Question number 3. Measure each angle where the images are given A, B and C. You need to write the measure of the angles in terms of turns and describe whether they are acute, obtuse or right angle. Page 39. In this question, one box is given with the measure of turns. Half turn, 1/4 turn, 1/4 turn, 1 by 12th turn, 1 by 8th turn. You have to draw angles for the measure of the turns using the given lines. Question 5. Draw the angles formed by the following turns in your notebook. Half turn, 1 by 4th turn, 2 by 4th turn, 1/6 turn, 4 by 6th turn, 3 by 12th turn, half plus 1 by 4th turn and 1/8 plus 1/6 turn. Question number 6. Guess the measure of turns the minute hand of a clock makes. The initial position of the minute hand is given. Draw the final position of the minute hand on the clock face. Discuss your reasoning in class. In part A, there is an image of the minute hand which is at 3. So when the minute hand moves by 15 minutes, it has made a dash turn of the clock. In part A, there is an image of a clock with the minute hand at 3. When the minute hand moves by 15 minutes, it has made a dash turn of the circle. In part B, there is an image of a clock where the minute hand is at 6. When the minute hand moves by 30 minutes, it has made a dash turn of the circle. In part C, there is an image of a clock where the minute hand is at 9. When the minute hand moves by 45 minutes, it has made a dash turn of the circle. In part D, there is an image of a clock where the minute hand is at 1. When the minute hand has turned by 1/12 of a full turn, it has moved by dash minutes. In part E, there is an image of a clock where the minute hand is at 12. When the minute hand has turned a full circle, it has moved by dash minutes. You have to fill all these blanks. Page 40. The question continues. Part F. There is an image of a clock where the minute hand is at 2. When the minute hand has turned by 1/6 of a full turn, it has moved by dash minutes. Part G. There is an image of a clock where the minute hand is at 4. When the minute hand has turned by 4/12 of a full turn, it has moved by dash minutes. You have to fill these dashes. Which direction? In which direction do the hands of a clock move? The direction in which the hands of the clock move is called clockwise movement. The opposite movement is called anti-clockwise movement. The image of four pairs of creatures are given in a table. Top left pair, ladybird. Top right pair, bees. Bottom right pair, snails. Bottom left pairs, ants. The creatures have made a quarter turn once. Take the direction in which they have moved. Try these.

0: Observe the direction of movement while opening a tap, unscrewing a lid, or loosening a nut. Do they move clockwise or anticlockwise? Fun with turns. Question 1. The children in a class are playing a game in which the teacher tells them the direction in which they should rotate. Complete the table by filling the direction the children will face on completing the given turns. Page 41. The top half of the page is having a table. The table has three columns. Column 1, starting direction. Column 2, turns. And column 3, ending direction. The rows in the table having different combination of directions and turns. From north, two right angles clockwise. From south, two right angles anticlockwise. From east, four right angles anticlockwise. From west, four right angles clockwise. From north, five right angles clockwise. From south, from west, four right angles clockwise. From north, five right angles clockwise. From south, three right angles clockwise. Half right angle clockwise. Half right angle clockwise. From west, right angles clockwise. Four half right angle anticlockwise. To the right of the table, there is a compass which is having four main directions. Up, north, right, east, down, south, and left, west. Question 2. Padma is facing the toy shop. What place will she face if she takes a half turn clockwise? The image having a marketplace with different shops and stands. At the top center is a toy shop with the label Toy Dukan. To the left is a bookshop. To the right is a clothing store with a sign clothing. In the front, close to the viewer, there is an ice cream cart. A girl is standing in the middle of the path facing the toy shop. What other way can she turn to face the same place? Chapter 3 ends here.
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